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2: This is Gorgeous News.
3: A major incident's been declared after 100 firefighters are tackling a blaze at an industrial unit in Essex. Dave Bond is from Essex County Fire and Rescue Service.
4: The incident has been declared a major incident by the fire service due to the size of the fire that we're dealing with. We do believe that we've got the fire surrounded now, but we ask for the public's patience while we extinguish the fire.
3: Meanwhile, another major incident has been declared as firefighters continue to tackle a wildfire at the Cairngorms National Park. And more than 200,000 people have been evacuated as wildfires spread across France and Spain. Next, a law student appeared in court charged with possession of explosives. 25-year-old Isabella Perry Sullivan from Claining, County Kildare, is accused of driving a car which contained a bomb that was bound for Northern Ireland. Four police officers are still in hospital after their police boat crashed into Westminster Bridge in central London. It's thought the officers were responding to a person in the water when the crash happened. And Sarah Ferguson's charity has officially been shut down. That's the latest from Radio News Hub. I'm David Hall.
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3: A dry, sunny and very warm morning across southern areas. Brighter and fresher conditions in Scotland, though, with a band of rain moving southeastwards. A high of 29 degrees Celsius.

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3: More than 200,000 people have been evacuated as wildfires spread across France and Spain. The Spanish government has declared a national emergency as firefighters struggle to contain blazes in areas close to the capital, Madrid. Meanwhile, Police Scotland has declared a major incident as emergency services continue to battle a wildfire in the Cairngorms National Park. First Minister John Swinney says it's an unpredictable blaze.
4: This is an incident that we felt was moving in a positive direction, but with a change of weather circumstances, which is an illustration of just the scale and difficulty of the situation that we are managing, it has moved in the other direction.
3: Emergency services have treated five police officers who've been injured after their police boat crashed into Westminster Bridge in central London. A 25-year-old law student appeared in court charged over a bomb which was discovered in a car bound for Northern Ireland. Isabella Perry-Sullivan from Clane in County Kildare has been charged with possession of explosives. That's the latest from Radio News Hub. I'm David Hall.
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3: A dry, sunny and very warm morning across southern areas. Brighter and fresher conditions in Scotland though, with a band of rain moving southeastwards, a high of 29 degrees Celsius.
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3: A major incident's been declared after 100 firefighters are tackling a blaze at an industrial unit in Essex. Dave Bond is from Essex County Fire and Rescue Service.
4: The incident has been declared a major incident by the fire service due to the size of the fire that we're dealing with. We do believe that we've got the fire surrounded now, but we ask for the public's patience while we extinguish the fire.
3: Meanwhile, another major incident has been declared as firefighters continue to tackle a wildfire at the Cairngorms National Park. And more than 200,000 people have been evacuated as wildfires spread across France and Spain. Next, a law student appeared in court charged with possession of explosives. 25-year-old Isabella Perry Sullivan from Cleyning, County Kildare, is accused of driving a car which contained a bomb that was bound for Northern Ireland. Four police officers are still in hospital after their police

0: Boat crashed into Westminster Bridge in central London. It's thought the officers were responding to a person in the water when the crash happened. And Sarah Ferguson's charity has officially been shut down. That's the latest from Radio News Hub. I'm David Hall.
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0: A dry, sunny and very warm morning across southern areas. Brighter and fresher conditions in Scotland though, with a band of rain moving southeastwards, a high of 29 degrees Celsius.

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3: More than 200,000 people have been evacuated as wildfires spread across France and Spain. The Spanish government has declared a national emergency as firefighters struggle to contain blazes in areas close to the capital, Madrid. Meanwhile, Police Scotland has declared a major incident as emergency services continue to battle a wildfire in the Cairngorms National Park. First Minister John Swinney says it's an unpredictable blaze.
4: This is an incident that we felt was moving in a positive direction, but with a change of weather circumstances, which is an illustration of just the scale and difficulty of the situation that we are managing, it has moved in the other direction.
3: Emergency services have treated five police officers who've been injured after their police boat crashed into Westminster Bridge in central London. A 25-year-old law student appeared in court charged over a bomb which was discovered in a car bound for Northern Ireland. Isabella Perry-Sullivan from Clane in County Kildare has been charged with possession of explosives. That's the latest from Radio News Hub. I'm David Hall.
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3: A dry, sunny and very warm morning across southern areas. Brighter and fresher conditions in Scotland though, with a band of rain moving south.

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3: A major incident's been declared after 100 firefighters are tackling a blaze at an industrial unit in Essex. Dave Bond is from Essex County Fire and Rescue Service.
4: The incident has been declared a major incident by the fire service due to the size of the fire that we're dealing with. We do believe that we've got the fire surrounded now, but we ask for the public's patience while we extinguish the fire.
3: Meanwhile, another major incident has been declared as firefighters continue to tackle a wildfire at the Cairngorms National Park. And more than 200,000 people have been evacuated as wildfires spread across France and Spain. Next, a law student appeared in court charged with possession of explosives. 25-year-old Isabella Perry Sullivan from Claining County Kildare is accused of driving a car which contained a bomb that was bound for Northern Ireland. Four police officers are still in hospital after their police boat crashed into Westminster Bridge in central London. It's thought the officers were responding to a person in the water when the crash happened. And Sarah Ferguson's charity has officially been shut down. That's the latest from Radio News Hub. I'm David Hall.
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6: A band of rain across Scotland moving southeastwards and turning increasingly showery. Staying dry, sunny and very warm across southern areas. A high of 29 degrees Celsius.
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3: Scotland's First Minister has held a meeting of his government's resilience room after Police Scotland declared a wildfire in the Cairngorms National Park a major incident. Homes and campsites in the Nethy Bridge area have been evacuated. Meanwhile, fire crews are continuing to deal with a large fire at an industrial unit in Essex where a major incident's been declared. Dave Bonds from the area's Fire and Rescue Service.
4: The incident will be ongoing into the weekend, so please stay away from the area and allow us to continue operations. We apologise for any inconvenience this caused, and we thank you for your patience.
3: Around 100 firefighters were called to the blaze between East Hanningfield and Rettenden yesterday afternoon. It's as massive forest fires have forced the evacuation of 200,000 people in southwestern France and central Spain. Finally, an injury to England's Gabriel Langton has overshadowed his team's silver medal in the men's team gymnastics final at the Commonwealth Games in Glasgow. The 18-year-old fell off the high bar and landed on his head and neck. That's the latest from Radio News Hub. I'm Liz Whittaker.
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3: A band of rain across Scotland moving southeastwards and turning increasingly showery. Staying dry, sunny and very warm across southern areas. A high of 29 degrees Celsius.
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3: Fire crews say they'll be working into the weekend at a fire at a large industrial unit in Essex. A major incident's been declared after it caught light on South End Road between East Hanningfield and Rettenden yesterday afternoon. Dave Bond is from the area's Fire and Rescue Service.
4: The advice we're still giving to the public is that if you do smell smoke, then close your doors and windows. But please bear with us as we continue our operations to extinguish the fire.
3: It's as a meeting of the Scottish Government's resilience room's been chaired by the First Minister after a wildfire caused homes and campsites in the Cairngorms to be evacuated. Police Scotland has declared it a major incident. It started on Wednesday last week. Meanwhile, huge forest fires mean 200,000 people have had to leave their homes in southwestern France and central Spain. Towns near Madrid and Bordeaux have been evacuated. Finally, new Man City boss Enzo Maresca says following in the footsteps of Pep Guardiola doesn't faze him. The former Chelsea boss says it's a privilege to be taking over from him. That's the latest from Radio News Hub. I'm Liz Whittaker.
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3: A band of rain across Scotland moving southeastwards and turning increasingly showery. Staying dry, sunny and very warm across southern areas. A high of 29 degrees Celsius.
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6: 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Just gone 7 a.m. on the clock. It is Dan Westwood here, in for your Gorgeous Breakfast Saturday, all the way till 10 this morning. So let's kickstart the weekend.
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0: Big hello to you this morning. Making me feel all Moulin Rouge-y, if that is a word. If you haven't seen the musical, UK tour, or in London's West End, whichever you prefer, Moulin Rouge the musical, get along and see it. Oh, it's incredible. Saturday breakfast with me, Dan Westwood, all the way till 10 this morning, taking you nicely and warming you up for the weekend, I'm going to say. All your favourite bangers. I'm going to get some Spice Girls on and Tones and I, so do not be going anywhere.
1: This is gorgeous. 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

Big hello to you this morning. Gorgeous radio, it's Dan Westwood in for Saturday breakfast. Big hello to you. Alex Warren there. And before that, Adele chasing pavements. Loads more on the way. Your latest in showbiz news, which, let's be honest, after the week that it was, new Prime Minister and fastly approaching a Love Island final, there's lots to talk about. And also, apparently, summer's back.

0: US singer Gracie Abrams has secured her second number one record with Daughter from Hell. The album follows on from her chart topper The Secret of Us, which was widely credited for her breakout success and featured a collaboration with pop superstar Taylor Swift. Daughter from Hell gives Abrams a hat-trick of top five records in the UK official albums chart. Busted James Bourne says he's still not out of the woods yet with his health. Just a day before the Busted vs. McFly tour was set to kick off last September, the 42-year-old pulled out, citing health issues, later sharing he'd undergone major surgery. After months of silence on social media, Bourne posted on X that he would reveal more soon. Paralympian Aid Adepitan is rumoured to be joining the latest series of I'm a Celebrity, Get Me Out of Here. The TV presenter and athlete would be the first contestant to use a wheelchair on the long-running ITV reality show. And Prime Video have secured the rights to a four-part docuseries charting Spain's historic World Cup win. It'll cover their victory over Argentina.
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Let Loose and Crazy For You. Had the boys on the show recently on Breakfast. It's Gorgeous Radio. It is Dan Westwood in for Saturday Breakfast, taking you nicely this morning all the way till 10 with bangers just like that one. Loads more on the way, so do not be going anywhere.

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1: Around 100 firefighters were called to the blaze between East Hanningfield and Rettenden yesterday afternoon, and massive forest fires have forced the evacuation of 200,000 people in southwestern France and central Spain. Finally, boxer Anthony Joshua's dodged questions about Tyson Fury ahead of tonight's fight with Christian Prenger in Saudi Arabia. He has to win to secure a potential heavyweight blockbuster against Fury, who secured his side of the bargain by beating Paul Mariashvok in Thailand yesterday. That's the latest from Radio News Hub. I'm Liz Whittaker.
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1: A band of rain across Scotland moving southeastwards and turning increasingly showery. Staying dry, sunny and very warm across southern areas. A high of 29 degrees Celsius.
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0: Saturday breakfast right here at Gorgeous. Big hello to you if you've only just joined us this morning. We are starting the weekend off with a bang, as we normally do here at Gorgeous Breakfast. It's me, Dan Westwood, all the way till 10 this morning. It's great to have you with me. Loads more on the way, including bangers from Dua Lipa. So do not be going anywhere.
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1: Turn

Cheryl and the girls from Girls Aloud this Saturday breakfast. You're listening to Gorgeous Radio with me, Dan Westwood. And before that, Jennifer Lopez. We are getting you kick-started for the weekend this Saturday morning. And it's breakfast with me, Dan Westwood, all the way till 10 this morning. The latest in showbiz news is on the way. And that's right after this from Taylor Swift.

0: US singer Gracie Abrams has secured her second number one record with Daughter from Hell. The album follows on from her chart topper The Secret of Us, which was widely credited for her breakout success and featured a collaboration with pop superstar Taylor Swift. Daughter from Hell gives Abrams a hat-trick of top five records in the UK official albums chart. Busted James Bourne says he's still not out of the woods yet with his health. Just a day before the Busted vs. McFly tour was set to kick off last September, the 42-year-old pulled out, citing health issues, later sharing he'd undergone major surgery. After months of silence on social media, Bourne posted on X that he would reveal more soon. Paralympian Aid Adepatan is rumoured to be joining the latest series of I'm a Celebrity, Get Me Out of Here. The TV presenter and athlete would be the first contestant to use a wheelchair on the long-running ITV reality show. And Prime Video have secured the rights to a four-part docuseries charting Spain's historic World Cup win. It'll cover their victory over Argentina. Showbiz
1: news. Gorgeous. You're both on the same road, same tarmac, same rules, just a different number of wheels. Motorbikes aren't in your way, they're on their way, just like you. So use your mirrors, check before you manoeuvre, and be aware of motorbikes. Because when we look out for each other, everyone gets where they're going safely. Motorbike safety, it's on all of us. National Highways.

M People this Saturday breakfast. Gosh, love this track. Love any M People track. It's the voice, isn't it, really? The voice just takes you back and it's fabulous. Saturday breakfast right here at Gorgeous Radio. It's me, Dan Westwood, taking you all the way nicely till 10 this morning. So do not be going anywhere. I've got loads more bangers to get your weekend off to the best possible start. And that's right after this from Lewis Capaldi.

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3: Fire crews say they'll be working into the weekend at a fire at a large industrial unit in Essex. A major incident was declared after it caught light between East Hanningfield and Rettendon yesterday afternoon. Dave Bond is from the area's fire and rescue service.
4: The advice we're still giving to the public is that if you do smell smoke, then close your doors and windows. But please bear with us as we continue our operations to extinguish the fire.
3: Meanwhile, a meeting of the Scottish Government's Resilience Room has been chaired by First Minister John Swinney after a wildfire.

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3: A band of rain across Scotland, moving southeastwards and turning increasingly showery. Staying dry, sunny and very warm across southern areas. A high of 29 degrees Celsius.
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4: 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I do hope you're well. It's Dan Westwood here, in for breakfast. 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

0: quite possibly one of my favourite songs ever. Rick Astley, Never Gonna Give You Up. Saturday Breakfast, right here on Gorgeous. Stan Westwood here. Big hello to you and happy weekend. Taking you all the way till 10 nicely this morning. Lots more on the way, including a classic from Ed Sheeran and a noughties banger that you will absolutely love and will not be able to get out of your head after we've played it this morning.
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3: 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And here's Nikki, driving off for a morning coffee. 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

Big hello to you this Saturday breakfast. It's great to have you with me. Dan West, we're dancing away in the studio this morning to this, getting us kick-started for the weekend. Junior Senior and Move Your Feet, and before that, The Lars with There She Goes. 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It's Dan Westwood in for breakfast. Loads more on the way. Clean Bandit, Jess Glynn, the latest in showbiz news. We are spoiling you this morning, and that's right after this from Charlie Puth.

0: US singer Gracie Abrams has secured her second number one record with Daughter from Hell. The album follows on from her chart topper The Secret of Us, which was widely credited for her breakout success and featured a collaboration with pop superstar Taylor Swift. Daughter from Hell gives Abrams a hat-trick of top five records in the UK official albums chart. Busted James Bourne says he's still not out of the woods yet with his health. Just a day before the Busted vs. McFly tour was set to kick off last September, the 42-year-old pulled out, citing health issues, later sharing he'd undergone major surgery. After months of silence on social media, Bourne posted on X that he would reveal more soon. Paralympian Aid Adepitan is rumoured to be joining the latest series of I'm a Celebrity, Get Me Out of Here. The TV presenter and athlete would be the first contestant to use a wheelchair on the long-running ITV reality show. And Prime Video have secured the rights to a four-part docuseries charting Spain's historic World Cup win. It'll cover their victory over Argentina. Showbiz
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2: Is the sound of your mates alive? Is getting to more gigs this year and the next? Is the sound of saying, I got you, mate? Is the sound of mates enjoying even more of this? Is the sound of mates getting home instead of here? Click your seatbelt, because you're twice as likely to be killed or seriously injured if you don't think.
3: Animals can't speak to drivers, but if they could, they would be asking us, telling us by the sounds of it, to put our litter and fruit waste in the bin. Because roadside litter kills an estimated 3 million animals every year. No wonder they sound miffed. So let's lend them a paw. Let's take our rubbish with us and bin it properly. National Highways. And what's that? They said thanks very much.

big thank you for joining me this morning. I've been Dan Westwood here at Gorgeous Radio Breakfast this Saturday morning. Do keep it gorgeous as Louise is up next. And I'll see you same time, same place, next Saturday from 7 for breakfast. See you then.

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3: John Swinney, Scotland's First Minister, has held a meeting of his government's resilience room after Police Scotland declared a wildfire in the Cairngorms National Park a major incident. Meanwhile, fire crews are continuing to deal with a large fire at an industrial unit in Essex, where a major incident's also been declared. Dave Bonds from the area's Fire and Rescue Service.
4: The incident will be ongoing into the weekend, so please stay away from the area and allow us to continue operations. We apologise for any inconvenience this caused, and we thank you for your patience.
3: Around 100 firefighters were called to the blaze between East Hanningfield and Rettenden yesterday afternoon. It's as massive forest fires have forced the evacuation of 200,000 people in southwestern France and central Spain. And England gymnast Gabriel Langton's been injured during the men's team final at the Commonwealth Games in Glasgow. The 18-year-old fell off the high bar and landed on his head and neck. Team officials did go on to say that he was moving and speaking to doctors. That's the latest from Radio News Hub. I'm Liz Whittaker.
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Stereophonics with Have a Nice Day playing here on Gorgeous Radio. Just before that, it was my local with Sing It Back. Happy Saturday. Good morning. It's Louise Andre here. I am very happy to be here. It's been a while since I've been live on air on Gorgeous Radio. I've been away being a pig. Yes, you heard that correctly. I've been in a show called The Three Little Pigs, so I have not been on air for a while. So thank you so much to Jordan and Sue for letting me keep your seats warm. I say seats, I mean, I'll have to jump between the two, won't I? But I'm delighted to be here and spending this Saturday morning with you here until 1 o'clock. We've got some fabulous music coming up today. Justin Bieber's coming up, fresh off of the back of the World Cup final. But here's the Pretenders first. It's Don't Get Me Wrong, playing right here on Gorgeous this Saturday morning.

0: That was Justin Bieber with Sorry playing here on Gorgeous Radio. Now, if you watched the World Cup final last week, yeah, it feels like ages ago now, right? That was only last Sunday night. It feels like so long ago. We've already moved on. We're on to Commonwealth Games now. But Justin Bieber, he took part in the halftime show. And according to Rolling Stone magazine, his song Everything Hallelujah, which he sang at halftime, has had a 240% rise on streaming platforms. So he's having a bit of a moment as Justin Bieber. Now, from Justin Bieber to another artist who was also part of that show, Robbie Williams. Now, he's trending for another reason this week, isn't he? I don't know if you saw this, but there was a controversial video where people thought that something slightly illegal had fallen out of his nose. However, it turned out to be a mint. I know. He's coming out right after this, right here on Gorgeous Radio.
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8: 10,

Somber and Homewrecker, and just before that, New York by Paloma Faith playing here on Gorgeous. You're listening to me, Louise Andre. It is Saturday, and this is something that you lot might be up to later today. Heading to the bar to get tipsy. It's Shaboozy and Tipsy playing right here on Gorgeous on the Saturday show with me, Louise Andre.

0: Huey Lewis and the news with Stuck With You here on Gorgeous Radio. You are listening to me, Louise Andre. I am very happy to be stuck with you this Saturday morning. And of course for Jordan and Sue here on the Saturday show. Now obviously Jordan and Sue, absolute epic double act. They're not here. So I'd love to know, who is your dream double act? Like, who's your fave? Or maybe you've got somebody that you would love to form a double act with. Who's your fave celebrity? Let me know. You can contact me here at Gorgeous on WhatsApp. 01902 288019. It's absolutely free. You can always get in touch on the free Gorgeous Radio app. And it's also the easiest way to listen to us. Just ask your smart speaker to play Gorgeous Radio. So let me know, who's your favourite double act? And I'll be reading some of those out a bit later. Coming up right after this, we've got Katie Tunstall and Alex Warren. But first, it's Britney Spears playing right here on Gorgeous Radio, the Saturday show with me, Louise Andre.
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2: You probably think you're pretty good at multitasking behind the wheel. 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

Alex Warren, Fever Dream, playing here on Gorgeous. Right, your 11 a.m. news is coming up right after this one. It's Bridget Mendler with Ready or Not, playing right here on Gorgeous Radio.

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3: A massive wildfire in France has shifted towards Bordeaux, and authorities have ordered the evacuation of some of its suburbs, including its airport. A French foreign minister is asking tourists not to cancel their travel plans, but to make sure they stay well informed. Forest fires have already meant 200,000 people in southwestern France and central Spain have had to leave their homes. Meanwhile, evacuations and smoke advisories have continued after Police Scotland declared a major incident over a wildfire in the Cairngorms National Park. And fire crews say they'll be working into the weekend at a fire at a large industrial unit in Essex between East Hanningfield and Rettenden. Dave Bond is from the area's fire and rescue service.
4: The advice we're still giving to the public is that if you do smell smoke, close your doors and windows, but please bear with us as we continue our operations to extinguish the fire.
3: Finally, former Minister Lord John Horam has died, aged 87, following a fall. His career before becoming an MP included helping invent the After Eight Mint. That's the latest from Radio News Hub. I'm Liz Whitty.
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3: Cloudy in the north with rain clearing to brighter spells and a few showers. Southern areas staying fine and dry. Breezy everywhere today with highs of 29 degrees Celsius.
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7: Good morning. Just gone 11 a.m. this Saturday morning. You're listening to Louise Andre in for Jordan and Sue on the Saturday show. We've got music coming up from Tasman Archer and Will Young. But first, it's Alex Party. Don't Give Me Your Life, playing right here on Gorgeous.

Will Young and Light My Fire. Just before that one, I played you Sleeping Satellite. That was by Tasman Archer. Classic 90s tune there, playing on Gorgeous. You're listening to me, Louise Andre, by the way, in for Jordan and Sue. Now, if you do love your 90s tunes like that one, Sleeping Satellite, make sure you do tune in on weekday mornings at 9 a.m. with Mark Stevens, because he brings you 90s at 9, starting your workday off the best way with the best 90s music. Now, from the 90s to the 80s, here's the Bangles. It's Manic Monday, playing right here on Gorgeous.

0: Moves Like Jagger. Maroon 5 and Christina Aguilera playing here on Gorgeous Radio this Saturday morning. Well, if that does not get you in the mood for the weekend, I do not know what will. I have been prancing around the studio like a mad woman, showing off my moves like Jagger to that one. So hopefully it put you in the mood for the weekend as well. Now, I am filling in for Jordan and Sue today. Louise Andre here, by the way. And I've been asking you, in light of the lack of Jordan and Sue today, who is your favourite double act, aside from Jordan and Sue? Let me know. A few of you have been in touch already, actually. Sheepy from Motherwell has been in touch. He is a comedian, he says, and so his favourite double act has to be comedy duo Vic Reeves and Bob Mortimer. Very good choice, Sheepy. Cool name, by the way. Dia has been in touch from Buckhaven. Dia said, you cannot beat Barbie and Ken. Do you know what, Dia? I tend to agree with you there. Barbie and Ken, Barbie's my absolute fave. Love them. Get in touch. Let me know who your favourite double act is. WhatsApp me on 01902 28019 or get in touch on the free Gorgeous app. Right, coming up next, Karen Ramirez, right after this here on Gorgeous.
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Sienna Spyro with Material Lover. I'm a little bit obsessed with her at the moment. Right, just before that, it was Travis with Sing. And next up, it's Ed Sheeran, Azazam, playing here on Gorgeous Radio on The Saturday Show.

0: Love Is in the Air, John Paul Young playing here on Gorgeous Radio. Just before that, it was The Corrs with So Young. You're listening to me, Louise Andre. I'm here with you until 1 o'clock this afternoon, and then I've got the rest of the day off. So I think I might take myself to go and see the Toy Story movie. I still haven't seen it yet. I've heard it's very good, and I am going to be playing you a tune from that movie a little bit later on, just before midday. As well as music from the original and Coldplay, all coming up before 12 o'clock. But you've been getting in touch to let me know your favourite double acts. Some fabulous answers coming in. Lily in Stonehouse said her favourite is Batman and Joker, but the Lego version. She said, in the Lego movie, they have more of a comedy relationship, and it's just epic. I love that, Lily. Right, coming up right after this, Toni Braxton.
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3: Here's Alex, pedalling off to work. And here's Nikki, driving off for a morning coffee. You know the drill, Nikki. Allow at least 1.5 metres when overtaking cyclists, or more if driving over 30 miles per hour. And for horse riders, like Joe on Daisy here, slow down to under 10 miles per hour and allow at least 2 metres. 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

Taylor Swift, I Knew It, I Knew You, from the Toy Story 5 movie. I'm going to go and watch that this afternoon. I hope you've got some fabulous plans as well this afternoon. Right, coming up before 12 o'clock, Miles Smith with Stargazing, but first, here's Coldplay, Hymn for the Weekend, playing here on Gorgeous Radio with me, Louise Andre. Oh!

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3: Fire crews in the UK and Europe continue to fight multiple fires this afternoon. Ben Monsey has more.
4: In Scotland, the First Minister has held a meeting of his government's resilience room after Police Scotland declared a wildfire in the Cairngorms National Park a major incident. In Essex, crews say they'll be working into the weekend at a fire at a large industrial unit between East Hanningfield and Rettenden. And massive forest fires have forced the evacuation of 200,000 people in southwestern France and central Spain, with residents fleeing towns near Madrid and Bordeaux.
3: A French foreign minister is urging tourists not to cancel their travel plans, but to make sure they stay well informed after residents in some suburbs of Bordeaux were told to leave too. And boxer Anthony Joshua has dodged questions about Tyson Fury ahead of tonight's fight with Christian Prenger in Saudi Arabia. He has to win to secure a potential heavyweight blockbuster against Fury, who secured his side of the bargain by beating Paul Myershvok in Thailand yesterday. That's the latest from Radio News Hub. I'm Liz Whittaker.
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3: Rain in the north clearing to brighter spells and a few showers. Southern areas staying fine and dry. Breezy for many with strong winds further north and a high of 29 degrees Celsius.
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6: Good afternoon. You are listening to Louise Andre on Gorgeous Radio. It's officially gone midday, Saturday the 25th of July. We've got music coming up from Michael Jackson and Amy Winehouse, but first, here's Simply Red, Stars, right here on Gorgeous.

You know I'm no good. Amy Winehouse playing here on Gorgeous Radio this Saturday afternoon. You are listening to me, Louise Andre, and for Jordan Adams and Sue Hannam on the Saturday show today. Now, they are, of course, everyone's favourite double act, but because they're not here today, I have been asking all morning, who is your favourite double act or duo? Many are getting in touch, including Denise Armour, who has contacted me on Facebook. Denise always gets in touch anytime I'm on air, so thank you so much, Denise. Always love to hear from you. Now, Denise normally is booking people holidays. She usually messages from her little desk where she's booking people, you know, vacations to far-flung lands. Now, Denise said her favourite double act is Minnie and Mickey. Now, is that because you're booking somebody a holiday to Disneyland today, Denise? Or hopefully you've got the day off because it's a Saturday. Hope you're having a fabulous weekend, whatever you're up to, Denise. Thanks for getting in touch. Right, coming up after this, Tom Grennan. But first, here's Chain Reaction by Diana Ross, playing right here on Gorgeous Radio. It's the Saturday show with me, Louise Andre.

0: Tom Grennan, how does it feel playing here on Gorgeous this Saturday afternoon? It's Louise Andre here. I am here with you for about another 40 minutes until 1 o'clock. Time really is flying today, isn't it? In fact, I think time just generally is flying. Can you believe it's the 25th of July already? The nights are already starting to get a little bit darker. No, let's not go there. It's very much still the summer, Louise. Don't get carried away. But 25th of July is actually National Day of the Cowboy. So if that floats your boat, get your lasso out, give us a yee-haw. One though that I think you will definitely get on board with, National Wine and Cheese Day. I know a lot of you will definitely not need me to convince you to partake in that today. I will not be doing that, however. That is definitely the recipe for a migraine for me. But one national day I can definitely get on board with this Saturday, the 25th of July, is National Hot Fudge Sunday Day. Now, as I mentioned earlier, I'm going to the cinema later to watch Toy Story, so I will definitely be having one of those hot fudge sundaes. You know, do the Ben and Jerry's one at the cinema. I will be definitely having one of those. Right, still to come, we've got music from Eternal, Harry Styles, Lewis Capaldi, but right up next, it's Spice Girls with Mama, playing right here on Gorgeous Radio with me, Louise Andre.
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Lewis Capaldi and Stay Love playing here on Gorgeous. Lewis Capaldi, born in Glasgow, of course, which is the host city of the Commonwealth Games this year. So that's already kicked off. So secretly, obviously, I'm hoping for lots of gold medals for Scotland. But hopefully England will do quite well as well, and Wales and Northern Ireland, all the home nations. Hopefully they'll bring back lots and lots of gold medals. And speaking of gold, up next is Golden. Harry Styles playing here on Gorgeous Radio with me, Louise Andre.

0: Bill Medley and Jennifer Warnes with I've Had the Time of My Life. Famously, of course, from the movie Dirty Dancing. Just before that, another fabulous duet, I Want to Be the Only One with Eternal featuring BB Winans. Absolute classic 90s there. Now, we've been speaking about double acts and duos all morning because obviously we're missing our fabulous Jordan Adams and Sue Hannum. And you've been getting in touch to let me know who are your favourite double acts. Earlier on, we had Mickey and Minnie. We had Barbie and Ken, Vic Reeves and Bob Mortimer. Well, Shuggy Hughes has been in touch on Facebook. He says his favourite has got to be Peter Pan and Tinkerbell. Classic, of course, from the J.M. Barrie novel Peter Pan. Love that, Shuggy. Thanks for getting in touch. Now, a very happy birthday to Ella, who is 13 this week. Happy 13th birthday, Ella. She's having a party tomorrow and she's very excited about her cake from Sandra. So hope you have a great time, and hello to your sister Amelie as well. Right, coming up next, Boyzone, playing right here in Gorgeous.
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Charlie Puth and Changes playing here on Gorgeous Radio with me, Louise Andre. Just before that, it was Katy Perry and Boyzone with Love Me For A Reason, playing Boyzone for our very own Sue Hannam, because I know she just loves Boyzone. Now, that is just about it from me this Saturday afternoon. So thank you so much to Jordan and Sue for letting me keep your seats warm, or fill your shoes, as it were. I don't know how I've managed it, to be quite honest, because they've got four shoes and I've only got 2 feet, but we managed it. We got there. And thank you so much to all of you for listening, and to those of you who got in touch as well. I'll be back sometime soon here on Gorgeous. Don't worry though, Sammy Kay is here right after the news at 1 o'clock to keep you company this afternoon, and then Jenny is here from 4 taking you into the evening. Have a wonderful weekend. I'm going to leave you with this one. It's 2002 from Anne-Marie, playing right here on Gorgeous Radio. I will always

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4: 200,000 people have been evacuated across southern Europe as a massive wildfire heads towards Bordeaux. People are being told to leave some of its suburbs and the airports under an evacuation order. In the UK, crews are continuing to deal with major incidents. Ben Monse has more.
5: As well as the forest fires in Europe, firefighters here are continuing to deal with a large fire at an industrial unit in Essex. People living nearby have been told to leave their homes. And a meeting of the Scottish Government's resilience rooms has been chaired by First Minister John Swinney after a wildfire caused homes and campsites in the Cairngorms to be evacuated. That one's been burning since Wednesday last week.
4: New testing kits are being rolled out by police in London to crack down on illegal e-bikes and e-scooters. The tech measures whether the vehicles can go faster than the limit of 15.5 miles an hour. And former Minister Lord John Horam has died, aged 87, following a fall. His career before becoming an MP included helping invent the After Eight Mint. That's the latest. From Radio News Hub, I'm Liz Whittaker.
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4: Rain in the north clearing to brighter spells and a few showers. Southern areas staying fine and dry. Breezy for many with strong winds further north and a high of 29 degrees Celsius.
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9: 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Thanks to Louise Andre. What a great show. All right, coming up, though, we have got from the movie Mermaids. Remember that one from 1990? The Shoot Troop song. Yes, Cher.
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You're listening to me, Sammy Kay, here on Gorgeous Radio. Welcome to the show, and we've got a great show for you all the way till 4 p.m. today here, as always, Saturday afternoon, 25th of July. How did that happen? How's it almost the end of July? I don't know. Anyway, here's Lionel Richie. Well, my

0: Wham! Club Tropicana. You listen to me, Sammy Kay, here on Gorgeous Radio. Imagine if all the drinks were really free. I don't think in this current climax they would survive. Well, maybe they put on some great entertainment. They clearly do if George Michael's involved. All right, coming up, we have got Ray very soon. But next, we've got Everything But The Girl Missing.
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0: Bruno Mars and Lady Gaga, Die With A Smile. You're listening to Gorgeous Radio with me, Sammy K. Talking about dying, actually. Well, no, I'm not going to talk about dying. That's really miserable. But, kind of. I watched the movie Heathers the other day. Have you seen Heathers? Now, I had seen the musical, which I love. Never seen the movie. So I watched the movie. Yeah, it's missing the songs, really. I thought I prefer the musical. Anyway, let me know if you've seen it. Please do. Coming up now, Chasing Cars, Snow Patrol.
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0: 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Or find us on the socials. 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We come up. All right, coming up next, we've got Lizzo.
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You're listening to me, Sammy K, here on Gorgeous Radio. It's coming up to 2 p.m. How on earth is it coming up to 2 p.m. already? How have I been here for an hour? Time flies on Gorgeous Radio. Right, red flags, Mimi Webb.

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3: Fire crews in the UK and Europe continue to fight multiple fires this afternoon. Ben Monsey has more.
4: In Scotland, the First Minister has held a meeting of his government's resilience room after Police Scotland declared a wildfire in the Cairngorms National Park a major incident. In Essex, crews say they'll be working into the weekend at a fire at a large industrial unit between East Hanningfield and Brettenden. And massive forest fires have forced the evacuation of 200,000 people in southwestern France and central Spain, with residents fleeing towns near Madrid and Bordeaux.
3: A French foreign minister is urging tourists not to cancel their travel plans, but to make sure they stay well informed after residents in some suburbs of Bordeaux were told to leave too. And boxer Anthony Joshua has dodged questions about Tyson Fury ahead of tonight's fight with Christian Prenger in Saudi Arabia. He has to win to secure a potential heavyweight blockbuster against Fury, who secured his side of the bargain by beating Paul Maheshwari in Thailand yesterday. That's the latest from Radio News Hub. I'm Liz Whittaker.
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3: Rain in the north clearing to brighter spells and a few showers. Southern areas staying fine and dry. Breezy for many with strong winds further north and a high of 29 degrees Celsius.
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6: Yes, you listen to me, Sammy K, here on Gorgeous. It's just gone 2 p.m. Saturday afternoon. All right, coming up, we have got one of my favourite bands, Supergrass. I love them, they're so bouncy. What a great band. But before that, another hit from the 90s, Four Non Blondes, What's Up? That's coming up now, here on Gorgeous Radio.

You're listening to Gorgeous Radio with me, Sam McKay, and that was Sorry Seems to Be the Hardest Word, Blue and Elton John. Thank goodness Elton John was involved with that. he's coming out of retirement for a one-off gig, isn't he? I think in Mexico, quite possibly. I'm not quite sure, I can't remember, but it's nice that he's come out of retirement again and again and again. God bless him. Love Elton. Here's Feels Like Heaven, Fiction Factory.

0: Walking on Sunshine, quite possibly the best summer song ever created. And I know I say this every time I play Walk on Sunshine, but I feel like I'm contracted to. Written by my friend Kimberly Rue. And Kimberly Rue is in a fantastic band with his wife Lee. And they're called Kim and Lee. And check out kimandlee.co.uk. You can see them play live all over the UK. They're a fantastic band. And yes, they do Walking on Sunshine and other Waves hits. And all the other songs he's written. He's written loads. Anyway, coming up next, one he hasn't written. Backstreet Boys, Everybody.
1: We are gorgeous.
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You listen to Gorgeous Radio with me, Sammy K. Now, I don't want to be a me. I don't want to be an Elaine Page. She goes on about herself quite a lot. sorry, Elaine. Not like you're listening. But anyway, I used to be in a show many moons ago, and this next song we used to sing in the show, but originally by Dean Martin. Great version. But this is one of my favourite covers of that said song. It's the Pussycat Dolls with Sway. Here on Gorgeous Radio with me, Sammy K. There's a little rhyme.

0: That was the Pointer Sisters, Automatic. You're listening to me, Sammy Kay, here on Gorgeous Radio. Coming up next, we have got Ed Sheeran, Sapphire. Now, Ed Sheeran has got to be one of the guys with the most lookalikes. I can think of at least five Ed Sheeran lookalikes. And the weird thing is, they all look like Ed Sheeran. How can so many people look like one person? But lookalikes fascinate me. I'm going to be talking about them a little bit later. If you're a lookalike, get in touch. Find us on the socials. Just search for Gorgeous Radio. Send me a quick PM and we'll have a chat. Coming up next, Ed Sheeran. Gorgeous.
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You're listening to me, Sammy Kay, here on Gorgeous Radio. Now, earlier I mentioned lookalikes, and something that bugs me about them is last week I was working at a carnival and I saw this young girl, and I walked up to her and I said, "Hey, has anyone ever told you you look like someone?" She said, "No." And I said, "Well, you do. You look like, I think it's Sadie Scott from Stranger Things, Max." And she said, "Oh, I've never noticed that." I said, "Well, if you want some work, I can give you someone's number. My friend who's an agent." And she's like, "Oh, maybe, yeah, not really interested." That bugs me. When someone looks so much like someone and then there's no interest. Oh, never mind, what a waste. Come up now, the greatest. See ya.

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3: 200,000 people have been evacuated across southern Europe as a massive wildfire heads towards Bordeaux. People are being told to leave some of its suburbs and the airports under an evacuation order. In the UK, crews are continuing to deal with major incidents. Ben Monse has more.
4: As well as the forest fires in Europe, firefighters here are continuing to deal with a large fire at an industrial unit in Essex. People living nearby have been told to leave their homes. And a meeting of the Scottish Government's resilience rooms has been chaired by First Minister John Swinney after a wildfire caused homes and campsites in the Cairngorms to be evacuated. That one's been burning since Wednesday last week.
3: New testing kits are being rolled out by police in London to crack down on illegal e-bikes and e-scooters. The tech measures whether the vehicles can go faster than the limit of 15.5 miles an hour. And former Minister Lord John Horam has died, aged 87, following a fall. His career before becoming an MP included helping invent the After Eight Mint. That's the latest. From Radio News Hub, I'm Liz Whittaker.
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3: Rain in the north clearing to brighter spells and a few showers. Southern areas staying fine and dry. Breezy for many with strong winds further north and a high of 29 degrees Celsius.
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8: Yes, you listen to me, Sammy K here in Gorgeous. How has this happened? How has it just gone past 3 p.m? We are now in my last hour here this Saturday afternoon. I've no idea. It's flown by. All right, coming up next, we have got Stardust. Music sounds better with you.
0: This is Gorgeous.

Oh, yes. Take That, Shine. I love it. And that's a great song to sing. Love singing that one. You're listening to me, Sammy K, here on Gorgeous Radio. Now, I remember a few years ago, they had a competition for the world's greatest cover version. And there were so many brilliant songs in that competition. So many brilliant covers. One of my favourites is Dear Prudence, Susie and the Banshees, cover of the Beatles song. Brilliant. But the ultimate winner of that competition was this one, the Pet Shop Boys, Always On My Mind. And here it is on Gorgeous.

0: You're listening to me, Sammy Kay, here on Gorgeous Radio. I was talking about lookalikes a little bit earlier, and I just remembered. So basically, I used to get told I look like Jack Black. I still do. I get it a lot. My own children can't watch a Jack Black film without thinking of me. And even though I have shaved all my hair off, I still get it. But it reminded me of a time when I was working with Jenny Homan. And it made me laugh because people said that she looked like Charlotte Church when she was younger. Always made me giggle. Heard it. Okay, coming up next, we've got George Michael and Mary J. Blige.
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Lose Control, Teddy Swims. You listen to me, Sammy K, hit on Gorgeous Radio. I'm super excited. I'll tell you why, because tonight, straight after the show, I am zooming down to that London town with my son, and we're going to go and watch the new musical, Beetlejuice, the musical, musical, musical. I cannot wait. I shall tell you all about it on next week's show. I do love a good musical. All right, now it's time for Coldplay, Speed of Sound.

0: Simply Red, It's Only Love. Now, you've been getting in touch, thank you so much, about lookalikes. And I've had a WhatsApp from Terry, a gentleman called Terry, and he said his late mother used to be a lookalike for the Queen. And she used to work most days. It was her full-time job. Imagine that, being a lookalike for the Queen. 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That is great. All right, coming up next, we've got The Weeknd.
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Lewis Capaldi, Stay Love. Oh, that's a lovely one, isn't it? Lovely. Well, I'm afraid, folks, we have run right out of time. I can't believe how today has flashed past. Wow, what a great show. I've enjoyed myself. I really have. Thanks for listening. Thanks for sticking around. Next up, we have got Jenny Homant. Little joke there. Jenny Homant, she's here until 7 p.m. tonight, so stick around for her. Right, I better jump on that train. I'm off to London town, and I shall see you next Saturday. Here's Raw, Katy Perry on Gorgeous Radio. See you next Saturday.

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3: Firefighters in the UK and Europe continue to battle blazes this afternoon. Liz Whittaker has the details.
4: In Scotland, the First Minister's held a meeting of his government's resilience room after police declared a wildfire in the Cairngorms National Park a major incident. In Essex, crews say they'll be working into the weekend at a fire at a large industrial unit between East Hanningfield and Rettenden. And massive forest fires have forced the evacuation of 200,000 people in southwestern France and central Spain, with residents fleeing town.
3: Violence has erupted in Glasgow between anti-immigration and anti-racism protesters. Punches were thrown as the anti-immigration group approached anti-racism campaigners, while projectiles were thrown into the anti-racism crowd. Six men have been arrested on suspicion of murder after a man was stabbed in Clapham in the early hours of this morning. Police were called after reports of a 22-year-old man attending hospital with a stab wound, where he later died. And Strictly Come Dancing has revealed the five new professional dancers joining the programme. From Radio News, I'm Johnny Holmes.
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3: Rain and drizzle spreading east tonight, mainly affecting northern and western regions, turning windier in the west but milder in the south overnight. Lows of 15 degrees.
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6: 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We have made it to 4 p.m. on Saturday and you are listening to me, Jenny Homans, here on Gorgeous Radio. I hope you've had a good week and now we are living the weekend. We've got coming up Over My Shoulder, Mike and the Mechanics, here on Gorgeous Radio.
0: This is Gorgeous.

Well, thanks, Jojo. Apparently, we should all leave and get out here on Gorgeous Radio. Well, this week I went to my work summer party and it was held, well, in a number of places, but the first place we went to was the Formula One arcade. Have you ever been? If you haven't been, it is an amusement arcade and it's all about Formula One cars, and you get to get that experience, that interactive experience driving a Formula One car. And I absolutely loved it. The speed, the competitiveness, I felt like Lewis Hamilton in that chair. It moved and everything. You need to get yourself down to the Formula One arcade if you haven't been, because we had the best fun. Great team day out as well. Also, you do really good food, a lot of it. Now, Islands in the Stream, Dolly Parton and Kenny Rogers here on Gorgeous.

0: Oh my goodness, that is just the way you are, Milky, here on Gorgeous Radio. And I'm really excited because I have just discovered, apparently, IKEA are doing a marathon around the store in Croydon. They have managed to get this past, goodness knows how, through health and safety. And they've only, it's limited to 100 places and they've all sold out already. It is on the 13th of December. I want to be there. I want to run around an IKEA store and do 26.2 miles. Yes, I do. And apparently at the end, you have to create your own medal. You have to assemble your own medal, which completely makes sense, doesn't it? Oh, I love that. IKEA. What? I mean, great marketing tool. I absolutely love that. I want to be involved. I don't know where to go from there. I'm disappointed that I can't get a place. Maybe someone will drop out. I might email them. Yeah, I'm going to do that. Coming up after this, Kiss Me, Sixpence None the Richer, here on Gorgeous.
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0: Flashdance. What a feeling here on Gorgeous Radio. Well, what a feeling this would be if you were told that Robbie Williams fancied you. Can you imagine that? Pretty unlikely to happen to me. But you just never know, do you? You just never know. You could be the perfect person for someone. Well, I will tell you, after sitting down here, coming up next, who that person is that Robbie Williams fancied. Yeah, you need to stay tuned for that one.
1: This is Gorgeous.
2: It's the sound of your mates alive. It's getting to more gigs this year and the next. It's the sound of saying, I got you, mate. It's the sound of mates enjoying even more of this. It's the sound of mates getting home instead of here. Click your seatbelt, because you're twice as likely to be killed or seriously injured if you don't think.

Ray, where is my husband here on Gorgeous Radio? Well, I know you've been, you couldn't wait, could you? You need, you wanted, you've been wanting to know, who did Robbie Williams fancy? Well, back in the day, Kylie Minogue was on SMTV with Anne and Dec, and they showed her some video footage of having a little chat with Robbie. And, he said, they're like, yeah, do you like, you know, who do you like? And he's like, oh, I really fancy Kylie Minogue. And then they were like, is that why you asked her to do a song with you? And he went, no, that would be, a bit shallow, wouldn't it? But it's exactly why he did, isn't it? That's why, what song was it they did? I can't remember what they did now. But yeah, text me if you know what song it is that they sang together, because it's now just escaped my brain. While I'm thinking about that, let's listen to Ava Max, Sweet But Psycho, here on Gorgeous. Oh,

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3: Three fire engines and two officer cars were destroyed in a blaze in Essex on Friday night. A number of industrial units and a field caught alight, and fertiliser inside one of the units exploded while fire crews were on the scene. Rick Hilton is from Essex Fire and Rescue Service.
4: Overnight and into today, firefighters have worked tirelessly in extremely challenging and hazardous conditions to contain the fire and prevent it from spreading any further.
3: Violence has broken out in Glasgow during rival anti-immigration and anti-racism protests, with police separating the groups after clashes in the city centre. Officers on horseback were deployed as punches were thrown and objects were reportedly hurled into the anti-racism crowd. Six men have been arrested on suspicion of murder after a 22-year-old man died following a stabbing in Clapham early this morning. The victim died in hospital, while four other men with stab wounds and two more men have all been arrested as part of the investigation. And Lando Norris has secured pole position for the Hungarian Grand Prix. From Radio News Hub, I'm Johnny Holmes.
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3: Rain and drizzle spreading east tonight, mainly affecting northern and western regions, turning windier in the west but milder in the south overnight. Lows of 15 degrees.
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7: It's 5 p.m. You're listening to Gorgeous. It is Saturday. It is the weekend. Our favourite time. Our favourite time together. And we've got all the tunes coming up for you. We have got Oasis, Wonderwall, now here on Gorgeous.

throwback there with Superstar Jamelia here on Gorgeous Radio. Well, we have a lady coming up next, Belinda Carlisle. And I absolutely love this tune. And I went to the recent Take That Circus tour and she was only supporting. I didn't know. We're right up at the front there. She is a beautiful, beautiful lady. And she's like 60 plus. It's just insane. Her performance, her singing, she looks amazing. And, we're going to listen to it now. One of my all-time favourite songs, Heaven is a Place on Earth, Belinda Carlisle, here on Gorgeous.

0: 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Sunshine here on Gorgeous Radio. Living our best lives, aren't we? It is Saturday. You're listening to Gorgeous Radio with me, Jenny Homan. And it is, can you tell how excited I am that it's the weekend? Also, I want to say, I hope our lucky competition winner who won tickets to go to Becky Hill last night had a fantastic time at her concert in Hitchin. Well done to you. And thank you to everyone that entered the competition. We've got coming up after this, Because You Love Me, Celine Dion, here on Gorgeous.
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0: Olivia Newton-John, hopelessly devoted to you here on Gorgeous Radio. Well, times are a-changing in this world, and if you didn't know what you were going to study at university, there's more opportunities now. Apparently in Arizona State University, you can now study a degree in UGC, basically content creation. You know, like doing little videos on your phone. Well, I say little videos on your phone and using them across social media and other platforms. And you can now do it as a degree. Well, you've got to go to Arizona to do it, but I'm sure it will spread out to the rest of the universities. But if not, you need to go to Arizona. There you go. See, we give you worldly knowledge here from Gorgeous Radio. Coming up after this, Flying Without Wings, Westlife, and then Lee Allen, Alfie, all here on Gorgeous.
1: Gorgeous. You probably think you're pretty good at multitasking behind the wheel. I mean, you have to multitask to drive. So what's wrong with checking your phone? The thing is, your brain simply doesn't work together. Even a quick look at the message, for quick reply, affects your concentration and makes you less able to react to hazards. If you use a mobile phone while driving, you're 4 times more likely to crash. Think. Put your phone away.

Alex Warren, Fever Dream here on Gorgeous Radio. Well, we have had a text message in. We have a birthday. Yes, Gorgeous Radio want to wish Pete a very happy 75th birthday. He is 75 tomorrow on Sunday, and he's going to be celebrating with all his family and friends. 75 years. That is absolutely incredible. Well, happy birthday, Pete. And the message is from all your family and friends, and they can't wait to celebrate with you and hope you have a lovely day. That means you were born in 1951. Wow, well, we are going back in some time. And the next song is dedicated to you. I'm sorry, I can't help it. The playlist is already set in. The next song is called Naughty Boy and Beyonce. Pete, this is dedicated to you.

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3: The First Minister has asked for military aid from the UK government as residents in the Highland village of Nethy Bridge are evacuated due to a nearby wildfire. More than 500 firefighters have been tackling the blaze, which has raged in the Cairngorms National Park for the past 10 days. Meanwhile, three fire engines and two officer vehicles were destroyed during a major fire and explosion at an industrial site in Essex on Friday. Rick Hilton is Chief Fire Officer at Essex County Fire and Rescue Service.
4: The incident is now under control, although firefighters will remain at the scene dealing with the remaining hotspots and supporting the transition into the recovery phase.
3: A mother of a trans woman who took her own life has said more children are going to die unless the new Prime Minister acts. Alice Lipman, who's 20, spent over 1,000 days waiting for gender-affirming care when she took her own life in May 2022. And Strictly Come Dancing has revealed the five new professional dancers joining the programme. From Radio News Hub, I'm Johnny Holmes.
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3: Rain and drizzle spreading east tonight, mainly affecting northern and western regions, turning windier in the west but milder in the south overnight. Lows of 15 degrees.
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Simon Webb coming around again here on Gorgeous Radio. Well, I learned a fun fact this week. Jessie J, she was talking about how she writes songs. And she said she wrote Party in the USA, having landed in LAX for the first time. And just all of her learnings about LAX and being in LA. And she wrote that song. And then I thought about it, I was like, but she didn't sing it. It was Miley Cyrus that sang Party in the USA. And apparently, so she wrote the song and then decided it wasn't really her right for her and gave it and passed it on to Miley Cyrus, who had an absolute success with it and a great song. Who knew that she wrote that? She is one talented lady, she is. She's coming to Newmarket on the 7th of August, actually, and I am going. So if you can get tickets, go to Newmarket. Go check out Jessie J. Right, what have we got coming up for you? Dreams, Fleetwood Mac, here on Gorgeous.

0: Dubelle, dancing in the moonlight here on Gorgeous Radio. Well, this week, I read about a man that spent 33 years alone on an island. It's a long story. You need to look it up. He ended up being on an island all on his own, and then he stayed there for 33 years on his own. I definitely can do it. I'm a people person. There is absolutely no way you could leave me on an island for 33 years, although it does sound quite relaxing. What do you say? Could you do that? Messages in, texts in. I want to know, could you stay on an island all on your own? I'd need some friends. I'd need friends for the party. It's no party without your friends, is it? Right, coming up after this, Don't Speak, No Doubt, and Forget Me Nots, Patricia Rushin. Here.
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0: This girl's voice, I absolutely love it. Sienna Spiro material, I love it. That is getting a lot of airplay, and I'm not surprised. It's a great song, and she is incredible. I'm very excited, because I'm not even going to tell you. You're going to have to wait. Coming up after this, you're going to have to wait here on Gorgeous Radio. I hope you enjoy as much as I do.
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Taylor Swift, I Knew It, I Knew You, from the Toy Story movie. Love that song. Well, it's the end of the show. We've had 3 hours together, you very lucky people. And you know what? You can do it all again next week at 4 p.m. Get onto Gorgeous Radio. Get onto Alexa. Alexa, play Gorgeous Radio. And we can hang out again. I'll see you next week, same time, 4 p.m. And I'm going to leave you with When We Were Young from Adele.

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3: More than a dozen people have been arrested after violence erupted in Glasgow between anti-immigration and anti-racism protesters. Some 15 arrests have been made, including for possession of an offensive weapon, assault and breach of the peace. The First Minister has asked for military aid from the UK government as residents in the Highland village of Nethy Bridge were evacuated due to a nearby wildfire. More than 500 firefighters have been tackling the blaze, which has raged in the Cairngorms National Park for the past 10 days. The Metropolitan Police is rolling out new testing kits to identify illegal e-bikes and e-scooters, with more than 2,500 of the vehicles seized so far this year. Officers carried out checks near Tottenham Court Road, seizing dozens of vehicles. Here's Superintendent Luke Baldock.
4: This bit of kit here is effectively a rolling road that measures the power that comes out of the rear wheel of a bike and determines whether it goes too fast or not. What we're saying is an e-bike shouldn't go over 15.5 miles an hour.
3: And Lando Norris has secured pole position for the Hungarian Grand Prix. From Radio News Hub, I'm Johnny Holmes.
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3: Rain and drizzle spreading east tonight, mainly affecting northern and western regions, turning windier in the west but milder in the south overnight. Lows of 15 degrees.

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1: They say the holy water's watered down, and this town's lost its faith. 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
3: Three fire engines and two officer cars were destroyed in a blaze in Essex on Friday night. A number of industrial units and a field caught alight, and fertiliser inside one of the units exploded while fire crews were on the scene. Rick Hilton is Chief Fire Officer at Essex County Fire and Rescue Service.
4: Throughout yesterday afternoon, overnight and into today, firefighters have worked tirelessly in extremely challenging and hazardous conditions to contain the fire and prevent it from spreading any further.
3: 15 people have been arrested after violence broke out between anti-immigration and anti-racism protesters in Glasgow city centre. A significant police operation remains in place, with officers carrying out further inquiries and warning that more arrests are expected. The mother of a trans woman who took her own life after waiting more than 1,000 days for gender-related healthcare has urged the Prime Minister to act. Caroline Littman spoke as thousands of people took part in the annual Trans Pride March through central London. And Lando Norris has secured pole position for the Hungarian Grand Prix. From Radio News Hub, I'm Johnny Holmes.
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3: Rain and drizzle spreading east tonight, mainly affecting northern and western regions, turning windier in the west but milder in the south overnight. Lows of 15 degrees.
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3: Firefighters in the UK and Europe continue to battle blazes. Liz Whittaker has the details.
4: In Scotland, the First Minister's held a meeting of his government's resilience room after police declared a wildfire in the Cairngorms National Park a major incident. In Essex, crews say they'll be working into the weekend at a fire at a large industrial unit between East Hanningfield and Rettenden, and massive forest fires have forced the evacuation of 200,000 people in southwestern France and central Spain, with residents fleeing towns near Madrid and Bordeaux.
3: A mother of a trans woman who took her own life has said the Prime Minister needs to act. Alice Littman, who was 20, spent over 1,000 days waiting for gender-affirming care when she took her own life in 2022. Anti-war protesters gathered outside the main gates of RAF Fairford to call on Prime Minister Andy Burnham to withdraw the use of UK military bases from the US's war with Iran. So far, the UK has allowed the US to launch defensive operations. And Lando Norris took pole position for the Hungarian Grand Prix. From Radio News Hub, I'm Johnny Holmes.
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3: Patchy rain will affect central, northern and western areas this evening. Clearer in the northeast and a little rain in the southeast. Breezy but mild with lows of 15 degrees.
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3: First Minister John Swinney has asked for military aid from the UK government as residents in the Highland village of Nethy Bridge are angry and frustrated amid evacuation orders due to nearby wildfires. More than 500 firefighters have been tackling the blaze which has raged in the Cairngorms National Park for the past 10 days. Meanwhile, three fire engines and two officer vehicles were destroyed during a major fire and explosion at an industrial site in Essex on Friday. Rick Hilton is the chief fire officer at Essex County Fire and Rescue Service. He says the blaze is now being tamed.
4: The incident is now under control. Although firefighters will remain at the scene, dealing with the remaining hotspots and supporting the transition into the recovery phase.
3: More than a dozen people have been arrested after violence erupted in Glasgow between anti-immigration and anti-racism protesters. Some 15 arrests have been made. And Strictly Come Dancing has revealed the five new professional dancers joining the programme's 2026 edition. From Radio News Hub, I'm Johnny Holmes.
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3: Patchy rain will affect central, northern and western areas this evening, clearer in the northeast and a little rain in the southeast, breezy but mild, with lows of 15 degrees.
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3: Firefighters in the UK and Europe continue to battle blazes. Liz Whittaker has the details.
4: In Scotland, the First Minister's held a meeting of his government's resilience room after police declared a wildfire in the Cairngorms National Park a major incident. In Essex, crews say they'll be working into the weekend at a fire at a large industrial unit between East Hanningfield and Rettenden, and massive forest fires have forced the evacuation of 200,000 people in southwestern France and central Spain, with residents fleeing towns near Madrid and Bordeaux.
3: A mother of a trans woman who took her own life has said the Prime Minister needs to act. Alice Littman, who was 20, spent over 1,000 days waiting for gender-affirming care when she took her own life in 2022. Anti-war protesters gathered outside the main gates of RAF Fairford to call on Prime Minister Andy Burnham to withdraw the use of UK military bases from the US's war with Iran. So far, the UK has allowed the US to launch defensive operations. And Lando Norris took pole position for the Hungarian Grand Prix. From Radio News Hub, I'm Johnny Holmes.
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3: Patchy rain will affect central, northern and western areas this evening. Clearer in the northeast and a little rain in the southeast. Breezy but mild, with lows of 15 degrees.

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3: First Minister John Swinney has asked for military aid from the UK government as residents in the Highland village of Nethy Bridge are angry and frustrated amid evacuation orders due to nearby wildfires. More than 500 firefighters have been tackling the blaze which has raged in the Cairngorms National Park for the past 10 days. Meanwhile, three fire engines and two officer vehicles were destroyed during a major fire and explosion at an industrial site in Essex on Friday. Rick Hilton is the chief fire officer at Essex County Fire and Rescue Service. He says the blaze is now being tamed.
4: The incident is now under control. Although firefighters will remain at the scene, dealing with the remaining hotspots and supporting the transition into the recovery phase.
3: More than a dozen people have been arrested after violence erupted in Glasgow between anti-immigration and anti-racism protesters. Some 15 arrests have been made. And Strictly Come Dancing has revealed the five new professional dancers joining the programme's 2026 edition. From Radio News Hub, I'm Johnny Holmes.
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3: Patchy rain will affect central, northern and western areas this evening. Clearer in the northeast and a little rain in the southeast. Breezy but mild, with lows of 15 degrees.
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